feel, that's how you feel. Y'all just gonna lay the red carpet out for the kid, huh? It's Capital. Reporting live from the 559. Sending love from California.

the light beat. 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After the show, we can kick it like Tai Chi. Me and you in a mood that's likely. 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

problem that I can't fix, cause I can do it in the mix. 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

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So call the police, following the herd down to Greece on holiday. Love in the 90s is paranoid on sunny beaches.

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1: Wondering how it could be on a Californian beach, holding coffee, iced tea while sipping on a previous drink. Between all of these faces, people chilling near, just wondering now how it could be.

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We lay down and wait for you, with nothing but a piece of rope. Dreaming every night of you, shaking at the sight.

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2: For you, I've crawled through hell and back, done everything I could. 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